Berlin student marches grow intense. Police respond with shields.

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I've always waited for the moment that you would come through my door, but this brought loneliness so far. I lay my hand onto my

waiting on my own for something that will fill the emptiness inside the moment that you're mine. But this is loneliness, I know. I lay my hand onto my soul. Is this what life has got to give? Is this